take me to a quiet place where birds chirp in stereo, and I can hear the clarity of my thoughts like a stream of water, absolved from the pressures of my ambitious feet that have worked so hard to march to the beat.

you. Don't watch that. Watch this. This is the heavy, heavy monster sound. The nuttiest sound around. So if you're coming off the street and you're beginning to feel the heat, well, listen, Buster, you better start to move your feet to the rockinest, rock-steady beat of madness.

Run round in that Texas town. About to check outside the game. You know what I'm talking about. Just let me know if you wanna go to that whole mile on the range. They got a lot of nice girls. I'm racing.

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Stop and rewind.

0: They do. Well, they do now, don't they?
1: They don't.
0: You don't want to go home.
1: Then why did you write that whole song about it if we don't want to go home? You want us to go home, but why did you write the song about how the kids don't want to go home?
2: You felt like it.
3: I'm gonna dip out.
1: I'm gonna get you.
4: Are we going back in?
3: Drop the mic.
1: I'm gonna get you.
2: Drop the mic.
5: Drop the shutter.
1: I'm gonna get you.
2: Drop the shutter.
3: Now running in the studio, guys.